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5: Welcome to the Bridge Zone. You're at the table with Barry and Mariana. Be sure it's not as hot where you are, Barry. I am in Hoi An.
6: You look hot. I'm pleased I'm not there. Well, Ross has arrived.
5: 43 degrees, people. And last night, Barry, we were in the pool till like 11 o'clock. The pool's not cold. When you first get in it, it's like walking into a spa bath. And then you sort of cool down from it. Yeah.
6: Okay. I tell you what, you wouldn't want to be getting into a pool over here, that's for sure.
5: So we have played 8 sessions of bridge so far. My partner and I, William Van Bakel from Cairns, are coming second with an average of 56. And in first place is... I'm not too sure where they're from. I think there's a pair from Sydney, and their scores are 58%. So we're not too far behind.
6: And we want to name names. There's going to be a lot of Australians listening to that. They'll want to know who that was.
5: What are you doing, Ross?
6: Okay. I don't know. I can see his name, but I can't see him, and I can't hear him. And he's got his. It looks like he's got his mic turned off.
5: Have you played any bridge yet, Barry?
6: No. So we're having a practice on Tuesday because the King's Birthday pairs and teams are coming up in Auckland and Hawke's Bay. So a lot of people heading over to Hawke's Bay. So we haven't played any bridge at all for about the last month. Just talking to somebody last night, and May is like a bit of a desert for open players.
5: Drought. When we play tournaments. A drought of tournaments, is that what
6: there's
5: you're
6: a
5: saying?
6: Drought of tournaments in May. It's funny, some months are packed, like I think maybe March is quite a busy month, and then when you get to May, there's not very much at all.
5: Okay.
6: There were a couple of open events. The Whangarei 5A pairs was on. So the winners of that were John Buckleton and Neil Stuckey. They won by about 7 or 8% from Cynthia Johnson and Lee Orton. The only other open event I could see was the Otaki Bridge Club. And this goes to show how open players are

0: desperate to play. There were 19 tables at Ōtaki. I don't know how many they can get in there. That was won by John Seater and Barb Robinson from Fielding. And Deirdre Leach and Sarah Green from Palmerston and Harwer were second.
1: Right. John and Barbara play a lot online. Ifayakine. Coming up next, it's time for the Gin Club. That's juniors, intermediates and novices. And our man on the spot, Mr. Gin himself, it's Ross Longney.

0: left. Okay. G'day, Ross. Welcome.
1: G'day, Ross.
2: Hi, Barry.
0: I'm sorry, Ross. I've only got the beer 10 to 12 minutes for you, and we have to get Judge Julie on because I'm on a bus going for a drive at 1:30, and it is now 1 o'clock.
1: Okay. Ross was playing over the weekend, and I got a text from him at lunchtime from Franklin saying he needed some pickle juice.
0: Oh, did you get some? It's,
2: no.
1: Well, it's got something like 66 and a bit in the morning, and he was worried that he might need some pickle juice to hang on, and, well, I'm afraid, obviously, there was no pickle juice available in Pukekohe that afternoon.
2: None available, sorry. Right, so we did the old fall off the cliff again. But that was all right. The tournament was won by Chris Wilson and Sam McNee from North Shore, who had a really good result once again. They're very, very steady in the restricted tournaments. I've got others here. Top intermediate was Estelle Art and Joseph Parker from Waitemata, and Estelle Art from Mount Albert. And top junior was local pair, Mary Tarbett and Cam Gooder. We played them on the very last board of the day, so that was very nice. Gave them a good finish off to help their result. As Barry said, there wasn't many open tournaments around, only basically three over the weekend. But, oh my gosh, there was tons of restricteds and intermediates. And like the Gord had a nice little idea. They had a intermediate tournament on the Saturday and then a junior tournament on the Sunday. That's quite a nice, you know, piggyback thing. And another nice idea, Waipakarau had an intermediate tournament on a Saturday, and Taihape, which is only half an hour away, had one on the Sunday. So it was sort of like a mini Central Hawke's Bay Congress down there.
0: Say that again. Taihape is quite away from Waipa. It's not.
2: No, okay. It's a little, Taihape's a bit further. If I was down that way, I would have done one on the Saturday, stayed somewhere overnight, and done the other one on the Sunday, Mariana.
0: So that would have been nice.
1: I happen to be looking at the result of the Cambridge Area Pairs, which Ross has waxed lyrical about. The Cambridge Area Pairs, there was nobody from Waitomo there. There was 15 tables, and there were no Waitomo members there, Ross.
2: I can't be everywhere. Yeah.
0: You can't be everywhere. I've been everywhere, man.
2: The Gore results on the Saturday, the intermediate tournament, Graham Dale from Balclutha and Bear Corlett won that. The other intermediate tournament at Waipakarau was Henny French from Napier and Teresa Kingsford won that, which is nice because Henny French is going to be in a team with me over King's birthday weekend in Hastings in the Hawke's Bay Congress. So that was good to see. She was doing well. On the Gore, the Sunday tournament, the junior one, Emma Allworth and Natalie Keenan. Waipakarau, the junior one there, was run by Margie Hewitt and Sue Marshall, I think it's in. It looks like I've written down. Can't read my own writing. Taihape Intermediate Junior was run by Chris Smith and Andrew Kirkpatrick. And they won that with an average of 64.6%, which is pretty damn good. Yeah, indeed. Now, very interesting news to Pukekohe. They had a restricted down there. That was run by Rex Tullock and Joyce Reed, both from Whakatane. They had an average of over 65%.
0: Nice.
2: But you know who came? You know who came second?
0: No.
2: And we talked about him. It was Marcus Dudley. Marcus Dudley playing this time with Grace Wang, who's the third former
0: 13-year-old from Rotorua, that's right.
2: Yeah, so 1 week he plays with your youngster Annie from Sue. Hamilton. The next weekend he picks up Grace from Rotorua and carries them both to really, really good results. So good on Marcus. He's doing a lot to help the junior and the gin club members in that area for sure. I thought it was fantastic anyway.

0: And I take it they had a multi-grade. They had 19 tables there too, by the way, which was pretty cool. Barb Robinson and John Seder from Fielding won that. And the top intermediate group was Robin Ridgway and Rob Hunter, both from Ōtaki. There was a story that I had for you for last week, but I ran out of time. The Auckland Interclub Teams, which is held on Friday night, not last Friday, but the Friday before, the top pair in the intermediate section were Fred Denley and Elaine Bentley from, of course, East Coast
1: East
0: Bays.
1: Coast Bays. Here
0: Now,
1: it is, Barry. I knew it was
2: the
1: coming.
0: remarkable thing was about it, because Barry was talking about the gentleman from Hamilton who died, Fred Denley, and they were miles ahead of the second pair, individual pair. Fred Denley is a, I love this word, a nonagenarian.
1: A nonagenarian.
2: I mean, he's in his 90s, Marietta.
0: How about that? So Fred Denley, big ups to him and Elaine. They cleaned up everybody else in the intermediate section in the Interclub.
1: Nice.
2: I better just mention the winner of the area pairs at Cambridge, seeing as I mentioned it. It was Joy Williams and Claire Coles from Matamata, Cambridge.
1: Nice.
2: Then Bay Pairs, which is held in Tauranga, was won by the locals, Hugh and Di McAllister.
0: Do you recall that Hugh and Di McAllister also won 10 days before the Potowarui tournament? They
1: Hey,
0: had a good
1: Ross,
0: little 10 days.
1: I'm going to show you a picture. Look at that. That's where we're going this afternoon. The bridge that's held up
0: It's
1: with
0: pretty
1: hands.
0: dangerous. It's pretty dangerous to me. Yeah. Okay. Hey, enjoy
1: Anyway.
0: that. Feedback, Water Boys concert last weekend was great. Really,
1: Was
0: really good.
1: it?
0: Last week was really, really wonderful concert. Yeah. And this week, Barry, the music I want you to pick up on your iPhone and listen to is the music from The Band. All right? The Band.
1: The band.
0: The greatest group that ever lived. Yep. Do that. That's my tip for the week.
2: He's mentioning everything but Mariana.
1: What?
2: Big day tomorrow. Big day
1: What's
2: tomorrow
1: that?
2: because Ross and I are both playing in the same tournaments. He hasn't said anything about it. The head-to-head, it's bound to be mentioned next week.
1: Okay, so that's the Craig's Investment Partners multi-grade being held at Hamilton. 14 tables so far.
0: Okay, that's excellent. I've got the information you asked for, but going to ask you, Mariana, have you got that translation for me?
1: It's named after an area that we stayed in Ho Chi Minh.
0: Okay.
2: Some
0: All right, I've got
2: information.
0: some information for you. All
1: Go.
0: right, this is what you asked me to calculate. 20.6 kilometers per B point last week.
1: Twenty.
2: Okay, now tell me how
0: Got
2: many kilometers from where you live from Auckland to Hamilton, and how many B points will you have to get to keep up your average?
0: Oh, goodness. I'll let you know next week. I'll let you know
1: That
0: next week.
1: sounds great.
0: It depends how many B points I get. Hey, and I just having a nice chat with Susan Steadman the other day at Auckland on Friday, and she wanted me to pass on to you guys that she's really enjoying the format of the program as it's running. She'd been a long time listener, but she said it's really, really great. Good,
1: Oh,
0: nice comment from Susan.
2: good to get some positive feedback. It's
0: Yeah, well, I
2: good.
0: try.
2: Oh, look at that.
1: Club sandwich.
2: What's all that green stuff for, Ross?
1: I know. Yeah.
0: This is
1: What?
0: not MTV. This is radio.
2: For all the listeners, Brianna's just displayed her lunches has just been delivered to her in our hotel room. So Ross and I are sitting here thinking, geez, I wish it was dinner time, and she's sitting there eating lunch.
1: It's $125,000, which is around about $8.
2: 125,000 for lunch. That sounds expensive.
0: Okay, I have no more bridge news for you, and I can't actually top the image of your lunch, so I shall leave you.
1: Okay.
0: I have a tentative agreement from Paul Marston from Australia to be interviewed by Bridge Zone in the next week or so.
2: Oh, that'll be good. Because I can guarantee you there will be news next week following the Hamilton multi-grade pairs on Tuesday. Which
1: Yeah. Okay.
0: Okay.
1: Well, thank you.
0: Enjoy your trip. Enjoy your bridge.
1: And just for you listeners, I'll be posting up a picture of me standing on what they call the Golden Bridge, the bridge that is held up in the Barnard Hills by a pair of hands. Awesome. Catch up with us next week. The Gin Man leads you out with the Gin Club motto.
0: Observa omne, nemine time. Respect all, fear none. Have a good week.

Whaiakina. Coming up next, we have Gavin Walpert, one of my faves, and he's talking today on combining chances and counting. I've also attached the link in the blurb for episode 413. Check it out.

Hi, guys. Today, I wanted to make a video about a hand that came up in a lesson, and then I went further about this hand in the car ride home with my son, and I thought, wow, this is a really interesting hand. I just want to talk to you all about it. So we're going to go through in a different degrees. It's going to start at a very basic level. So this hand is from an Eddie Cantor set called Thinking Bridge, which is an amazing set of 500 or so hands where that are designed to have like little things come up that teach you little things. And the hand itself is incredibly instructive. So let's first talk about the hand. Celt opens 2-0. They have 21 points. Partner has 13 points. So they know 13 plus 20 is 33. So they know it's a slam hand. They just wanted to check first to see if their partner is a four-card major with Stamen. Three diamonds, no major. Okay, let's try six, no trump. And they lead the jack of clubs. And when they lead the jack of clubs, we stop and we count our tricks. Just going from right to left, we have four diamonds. Three clubs is seven. The ace king of hearts is nine. And the ace king of spades is 11. So we need to find a 12th trick. The most obvious way to find a 12th trick is in spades. That's the thing that stands out more than any other suit, is we can try the spade finesse by leading from the north hand. They play low, and we can try the jack. And if the jack holds, that's going to be our 12th trick. So if East has the queen of spades, we're going to make 6-0. But that's not the exercise. The exercise here is on a concept called combining your chances. And that is where we've built our thought process. We see that we have the finesse, and then we have to ask ourselves, is there any way that we can improve on this line of play? Okay, we know we're going to make it if the spade and finesse is onside, but what else can we do to build a 12th trick? And on this hand, there's only so many places we can build a 12th trick. We can't build a fifth diamond. We can't build a fourth club. So the only other place we might be able to build a 12th trick is in hearts, and that's if the hearts break 3-3. We have a seven-card heart fit. If the opponent's six cards break 3-3, our last one will be good. But it is important that when we play the hearts, we don't just play ace of hearts, king of hearts, and a heart, because if they're 4-2, they're just going to win both their hearts, and that's going to mean we don't get to take the spade finesse. So the goal of this hand is to try to combine both of the two things. Check to see if the hearts are 3-3, and if they're not, then take the spade finesse. When I'm working on this hand with my students, and this is a great exercise because it is really important that you learn how to do this, how to find a possible line of play, and then combine these things together to give yourself a really significant chance of making it. Like, so this contract, it would be 50-50 if it was just on the spade finesse. But when you add in 3-3 hearts, it becomes a really good slam. It's way more likely to make things go down. And so we win the king of clubs, and the way that you would typically play it successfully is you lead a low heart, and you just let them win it. And now we're set up. They play back the nine of spades, and we win the ace. Then we check the hearts. And if they are 3-3, then we are home, and we can just take that seven of hearts and throw away our jack of spades, and we didn't need the spade finesse. And so that's how you make this hand when you're dealing with the book hand. What happened was my wife was sick for this class, and I decided to let my nine-year-old come with and be our fourth for this lesson. And we didn't talk about this at the time with my students, but when we were in the car ride home, I told him there's actually like another level to this hand that makes it really, really, really interesting. And that is what happens. I'm going to go back a trick. What happens if on the third round of hearts, East discards? So now we know that West has four hearts. Now, when we first discussed this, we said, okay, we're going to duck a heart and then we're going to take a spade finesse, and that combines our chances. But there's another element here that is really, really important. It's a really good technique to know, because what you want to do is you actually now want to cash all your winners, because what happens when you cash your winners is you find something very, very interesting. Is when on the second, that was the second club, and I'm going to play a third club. On the third club, West shows out of clubs. That's very, very interesting, because when they show out in clubs, we now know East has six clubs and West has two of them. And we already know that West has four hearts and East has two of them. So we know most of the shape, and that if we just take our diamonds now, we are going to find out more. On the third round of diamonds, West shows out. So now we know West's entire shape. What is West's entire shape? They had four hearts. They had only two clubs. They had only two diamonds. But that meant they have five

spades. So if they have five spades, then first of all, who's likely to have the queen of spades? It's West. But watch what happens. When we take our last diamond, West has to make a discard. And they had to keep the heart. By them keeping the heart, that means that they only have one spade left. And we know that East only started with two spades, and they've already played one, so now they have only one spade left. Now, rather than taking the spade finesse, I'll show all the cards. You can see what had to happen. I'll go back one trick. What had to happen on this ace of diamonds, West had to make a discard. They were squeezed, and we can throw away the ten of spades. So that was a pretty interesting way that an important tactic when you're trying to guess a hand, and it's a very critical spot where you all your eggs are in one basket. You need to make it. You're in a slam, especially when you're playing teams at match points. Cashing the clubs before taking the spade finesse might actually be slightly dangerous because they might have club winners. By cashing out your winners, you often find out information about the hand, which makes it clear cut to play a hand a certain way. So one more thing I want to talk to you about. So let's say when we're cashing the diamond that instead, what if West has three diamonds? So we're going to go queen of diamonds, jack of diamonds. And now we see the diamond is West has three of them. So now we know West has two clubs, four hearts, three diamonds. So now they have four spades, only four spades. It's not as clear cut as before. And when we play the ace of diamonds, they pitch a spade. So now here we are with two cards left. But now we don't know, because East has two spades left and West has one. So we don't know who has the queen, and we have to decide who to play for the queen. And then when I was talking to my son about this in the car, we talked about it. We came to this moment. I'm like, okay, so let's say West's the person has four hearts. They have two clubs. They have three diamonds. So you know they have four spades. What would you do in this end spot? Would you play a spade to the jack, or would you play a spade to the king? And he thought about it, and he's like, I don't know. Isn't it just a guess? And I said, no, it's not a guess. West started with four of them, and East started with three of them. So it's not 50-50. West had four. West had four. East had three. West was more likely to have started with the queen of spades. So when an expert plays this hand, this is exactly what they would do. They would see the line of play that, okay, we want to combine the hearts with the spades finesse. We want to check to see if the hearts break and then take the spade finesse. When the hearts don't break on your left, then they start thinking, well, actually, let's just cash all of our winners and see what happens. And then when they finally come to this end position, they discover West's shape. They realize that the spades are 4-3, and then you just go with the math. Don't go with your feeling. It's not about who do you think has the queen of spades. Just always go with the math. That is the lesson of the hand. Hope you enjoyed watching this video. I would really appreciate it if you subscribe to my channel and give me the thumbs up button. Add comments talking about the hand, anything that'll help spread the word about my videos. Share them with your friends. Tell them. And if you really like my content, I have a website, wolperbridge.com, where I teach classes for intermediate players, advanced players over stuff like this. I don't have a squeeze class like this, but I have lots of declare play classes, lots of interesting content. The lessons are about $10 or $15. Check them out. If you don't like them, we'll give you your money back. Thank you.

0: It's Judge Julie next.
1: Hear ye, hear ye. The court's in session. The court's in session. Now, here come the judge. Here come the judge.
0: Good morning, Judge Julie. How are you going today?
2: Good. How are you?
0: Not bad, but...
3: Hot. She's very hot.
0: 43 degrees,
2: we're
0: Julie.
2: Not. How much?
0: 43.
2: Oh, no, thank you.
0: Yeah, it's a bit like
2: it's
0: that.
2: It's pretty humid as well, I take it.
0: Yeah, it is. Okay, I do have a question. What about when your hosts, like Hamilton is hosting a multi-grade pairs tomorrow, do you have to grade that differently for, if you're going to create a seating plan, or what happens there?
2: Okay, so when you're running a tournament, it depends on the club, the entries, the format, the prizes. It's a whole raft of stuff, all right? I remember years ago getting the list from Congress for the open pairs, seeding the field. They used to send it out to a variety of people and they get them all seeded and then they'd look at it and fit it in with, so that it was well seeded. And I get a lot of people do the top part, but the bottom part of the field is also pretty important to do as well. So if you're seeding a field,

0: how do you do it? Well, you can do it on rating points to some degree, but if you have people that aren't playing tournaments, their rating points are not going to be right for how good or bad they are.
1: Mm-hmm.
0: I remember playing a tournament in one part of the country where we had an Australian player who has represented Australia, and they had no rating points in New Zealand. And so when they seeded it by rating points, it was just stupid, right?
1: Yep.
0: Because that person didn't have rating points, but they were absolutely a very, very good player. Some of the things that people do if they're not comfortable about seeding the whole field is to reserve tables. So you might go to a tournament where certain people are told they have to sit at certain tables and toss a coin. And then in the second session, you get the top pair, north, south, and east, west, to start with each other. All right, toss a coin and do it that way. And that actually works relatively well, because even if you seed brilliantly, sometimes people have off days and sometimes people have spectacular days. So your seeding never really works.
2: I can tell you, Mariana, if you stay with Patrick and Julie for one of the congresses in Auckland, you do get the fantastic cooking of Judge Julie, which, you know, I can vouch for, but also sometimes you get the desserts with the grandkids things, like, you know, and thousands, and goodness only knows what. But anyway, the third course, you actually get to seed the field for the team. So,
1: I was wondering where you were heading.
2: We all get it. So, but Patrick gets a few different versions of seeding.
0: Okay. I would point out that Barry hasn't mentioned getting to wear the milk glasses.
2: The milk glass. did that photo ever get published?
1: No, it didn't, but I can if you like. Anyway,
0: when you're running multi-level events, it depends which part of the country you come from, exactly what form these take. For example, if I direct in the top of the south and we run a multi-grade, then they will split the field into four equal parts in each group. There's a lot of variation about the way that clubs run multi-grade events.
1: Okay.
0: Irrespective, you would hope that the field is evenly divided. So when you play, when you sit down and you play and you are sitting, whatever direction you're sitting in, and it's a Mitchell movement, so everyone north-south stays where they are and east-west move around and everyone plays whomever, all right, you are competing with the people sitting the same way as you. And I say to my beginners and various other groups of people that when you wish your opponents good luck, you really, really want them to do well against the people they are going to play next. Because if they do well against the next north-south pair, they are giving you match points. All right? So when you say hello to your opponents, that's wonderful. When you wish them good luck when they leave, you truly mean it. Doesn't matter what you think of your opponents, you really want them to do well.
1: Very good.
0: And it's important that the field is relatively even. Otherwise, I have played in a tournament where all the club members of the particular club sat north-south and all the visitors sat east-west. And it was pretty skewed about the good and the bad.
1: Right.
0: So it made it very really difficult to
2: and
0: do
2: the
0: well.
2: Ugly.
0: Okay. Mm.
1: Yeah.
2: Okay, we got 14 tables tomorrow. 14 tables, two sessions of 14 tables. So you're going to have to seed this thing.
0: I mean, say that these players have to sit down and toss with their opponents. And if they're relatively placed through the field, or they're the strongest people and you think everything else is relatively even, it works pretty well doing it that way. And the second session, you just have whoever's won one way, starting with whoever won the other way, and then toss a coin about who sits. Also, it works informally pretty well. I mean, these events are about sociability and learning.
1: All right, I'm sorry to cut you short, but I need to go.
0: Money.
2: She's catching a bus at 1:30.
0: Okay.
2: Thank you, Julie.
1: Thank you. See ya.

0: Okay, well, that's about it for us this week, folks. Take care, and we'll see you at the tables.
1: Bye for now.
2: New Zealand Bridge, sponsoring bridge from beginner to international, nationwide.

Hi, this is Barnaby Weir from the Black Seeds and Fly My Pretties. Look, it's New Zealand Music Month, and one of my favourite Kiwi music moments is going to see Shehad at the James Cabaret for the first time. They blew my mind, and I didn't quite know how to react, but I was impressed, and I will never forget that moment.

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3: Ever wondered what it really takes to thrive as a student in New Zealand? 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

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And memories faded over the time, but I hope you find some good ones.

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5: 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Hey everybody, welcome back to That's Mint. I'm Imogen.
6: I'm Kinnery.
7: I'm Avalon.
5: And today we have a very special guest. Would you like to introduce yourself?
8: Yes, hi. Kia ora everyone. My name is Suilia. I'm come from Myanmar. Mm-hmm. I arrived in Nelson 2007. Thank you.
5: So, would you like to tell us just first about your story of moving to New Zealand and what that was like for you?
8: Yes. Thank you for inviting me. It's a wonderful time for me to talk about my experience in Nelson.
5: It's our honor to have you.
7: It's a pleasure. Thank you for being here.
8: Thank you. Yes, I arrived in Nelson 2007 with two of my children, and my children was young at the time, and they are year 3 and year 1 at Victory School. They studied here, and first when I arrived the first year, I was nervous. And also, I don't have any relative in here. Mm-hmm. So I was lonely and I was a little bit afraid too.
5: Yeah.
8: So, and also I have a problem with transport mm-hmm. with my children. And, but after that, in Nelson, it's lovely. People are very nice and neighbor are lovely. And the Chin community, especially, they would like to help each other. So I was solo mom at that time, mm-hmm. and the Chin community or friends, they came and helped me, especially when I have to go to the hospital for my children when they're sick or whatever. Yeah. Mm-hmm. So now it's, I'm very happy.
5: Were you one of the first Chin people to come to Nelson? I mean, 2007 was quite a long time ago. Was there a big community or was it quite small when you first moved?
8: At that time, it was quite small. Mm-hmm. And I'm not the first arrive in Nelson. I think the first people arrived in 2005.
5: Okay. Oh, wow. Yeah. That is a long time ago.
6: Was it hard to learn English when you first moved here? Did you get a lot of support with that?
8: Yes. English is crazy, actually.
7: Crazy language.
8: Because it's too many grammar.
7: Very hard.
8: The first, present tense, past tense, like that. So it's have to change the word. But in Chin, there is nothing different. Mm-hmm. We just add, finish one, it's just adding, the word and adding one. Mm-hmm. So, but English is like, there is many complicated and also especially grammar. Grammar is quite hard. Mm-hmm. And but after learning, I was studying at NMIT,
7: yep. mm-hmm.
8: so 2 years. And also after that, I was I'm working at Victory Primary School too as a part-time. So learning English there and learning and working at the school, so I improved my English a lot, and I study hard too, because

0: without English and without speaking English is like I feel like I'm useless here.
1: Yeah.
0: So English is very important. When we arrive here, for me, I feel like that I don't have choice. You know, I don't have choice that I should learn English.
1: Yeah.
0: Yeah. So I studied until at 12 a.m. too.
1: Wow. So, hard work.
0: Yeah. And also, whatever we have the homework, I look after my two children, mm-hmm. cooking, study.
1: Yeah.
0: So nighttime especially, sometimes, yeah, I stay very long
1: mm-hmm.
0: and study hard with dictionary at the time.
1: Yeah.
2: Did you finish up to level 3 of learning English?
0: NMIT level 5.
1: Wow. Amazing. Well done.
0: I finished level 5. Yeah.
1: Worked really hard.
0: Mm.
1: Was it hard for you to do that course? Was there a lot of support around you having your children as well and being a single mother? Or was there a lot of support with your community or funds? Was it easy to go through that course or not really?
0: Not really, yeah, not really. Yeah. So it's not easy to, yeah. You mean from supporting from the community? Or
1: yeah, and like from the school, I guess. Like NMIT, was there a lot of support put in place for you?
3: Because you had small children.
0: Yeah.
1: Mm.
0: Yeah, there is some support that we have our coordinator at Victoria Primary School.
1: Mm-hmm. Yeah.
0: So our coordinator was lovely. Her name is Diane Goodwin. She support us a lot, and also with English, and also for my study, I asked some of like the teacher, or neighbor, or at Victoria School, whenever I have the question and I don't know what to do,
1: mm-hmm.
0: I don't feel embarrassed to ask.
1: Yeah. Yeah.
0: So
1: good.
0: I know myself that I couldn't do. So I don't want to be embarrassed because it's important for me to learn and improve English.
1: Mm-hmm.
0: So I ask whoever is available.
1: Good.
2: That's a good way to look at it.
1: Do you have any advice for mothers that have just moved here that can't speak English and are trying to learn?
0: Oh, yes. Yeah. People, especially people from other country or refugee background,
1: mm-hmm.
0: when we arrive here the first time, they might feel like me because without English, we look crazy, you know?
1: Mm.
0: Yeah. So, and we feel embarrassed and also we are not strong. We don't have confidence.
1: Yeah.
0: Yeah. And lots of things like culture also different.
1: Yeah, of course.
0: They have to learn a lot. So, that's, whoever feel like that, it's all right to feel because we don't have confidence.
1: Yeah.
0: Like we feel like guests here or whatever. But it's not the end of the world.
1: Yeah.
0: So the first time when we arrive, even we feel like that, we have to keep going and then try to learn the Kiwi culture.
1: Yeah.
0: Try to understand mm-hmm. because in Nelson, it's like our country too.
1: Yeah,
0: this is like our home too.
1: Of course.
0: So that's why we have to learn Kiwi culture and know about, you know, communication.
1: Mm-hmm.
0: So it's big different, the culture and communication, and it's a big, big different in our country and Kiwi culture.
1: Yeah, of course.
0: So that's why first time, even we couldn't speak English well or no friend, no problem, but we have to keep fighting and keep learning and keep going. And also, as I say before, study is very important, English. So if we keep study and if we keep taking, you know, like serious,
1: mm-hmm.
0: we can do it.
1: Of course.
0: Yeah, we can.
1: So, 100%.
0: Yeah, we can do it. It just need to try hard.
1: Yeah.
0: So whatever the people that, whatever our friend or other, the people can do, we can do too.
1: Mm-hmm.
0: Yeah.
1: Yeah.
0: So we should not be give up or we should not be all the time like panic or worry. No. Keep fighting. And now I have confidence a lot.
1: Yeah. Yes. That was amazing words. Yeah.
3: Mm-hmm.
1: Yeah. Do you think a lot of that confidence comes from now having your job as a translator? And I guess working and helping so many people in your community? Do you think that has a big impact on your confidence?

0: Yes, the confidence. That's why the first people who ever arrive here, I encourage them too.
1: Yeah.
0: And whatever I can help them, like teach them and also show them the way, you know, like how to do and how to catch up Kiwi culture, mm-hmm. you know, a lot. Yeah. So after having confidence, right now, it's like I'm happy with myself, and I'm happy because I'm able to help them to whatever I can,
1: yeah.
0: and show the way, you know, and encourage them to learn English a lot, mm-hmm. and never ever give up.
2: Is there kind of like a worry, do you think, within your community that once they start doing New Zealand culture and learning the language, that they'll lose their own language in a way?
0: That is very good question.
1: Mm.
0: Yeah. So, especially for the children.
1: Yeah.
0: For adult, yeah, we are not going to forget our own language.
1: Yeah.
0: Yeah, yeah. But for the children, what make me big worry is like, as I'm working at Victory Primary School bilingual lesson,
1: yeah.
0: I can see that some of the Chin children that couldn't speak Chin language.
1: Yeah.
0: Yeah. So, especially new arrival, mm-hmm. like 2 or 3 or 5 year new arrival children, their Chin Hakka is perfect.
1: Yeah.
0: But those who are born in Nelson here,
1: yeah.
0: So they do speak little, but not much.
1: Yeah.
0: So what make me worry is that they will lose, you know, the language that where they become from, especially the parent. Mm-hmm. So that's why I told them, at VHA is Victory Hung'u Academy,
1: yeah.
0: that we run Monday to Wednesday from 3 to 5. So there is a Chin refugee. I have student around 25 or 30. Oh,
1: wow.
0: So at that time, I encourage them a lot to speak each other in Chin Hakka.
1: Yeah. Mm.
0: And don't be embarrassed. And also, don't worry about learning English. Definitely, you will speak English fluently.
1: Yeah.
0: Better than me, you know?
1: Yeah.
0: And, but at home, your parent, whatever your parents say to you, you need to understand. So communication with the parent can't speak English.
1: Yeah.
0: So the children can, and if the children can't speak Chin Hakka, how they will communicate?
1: Yeah.
0: So we have some problem that already.
1: Wow, you know, that's such a crazy thing to think about.
3: Yeah, yeah, in the short time that the Chin people have been here already, starting to see that.
0: Yeah. So, that's why English is important as well as Chin Hakka too.
1: Yeah. Yeah.
0: Where we belong from, we should speak our own language. And this is showing traditional, you know, or
2: And like that loss of culture and that loss of language, it's so much bigger than just not being able to talk, you know, like it goes so much deeper. It goes into like understanding your culture and like understanding, I don't know,
3: your history.
2: All of these things. Yeah, it's a really important thing.
4: Because language just plays such a big part in connecting you, like, to your identity, I guess.
1: Yeah. Mm-hmm.
4: And not being able to speak that is just like having part of you almost gone, but... Mm.
2: Yeah, no, it is. Mm. How did you ensure that your own kids could speak Chin Hakka?
0: Mm. Before I go that, I would like to add from, you know, the parent.
1: Yeah.
0: Why the parent also very important for our children. We have responsibility.
1: Yeah.
0: That's why I keep encourage some of the parents also to talk to their children with, you know, Chin Hakka, their own language, home language.
1: Mm-hmm.
0: Some parents also talking to them, their children, with English, in English,
1: okay.
0: because some of the parents would like to learn English, so they learn from their children.
1: Yeah, yeah, I understand.
0: You know what I mean?
1: It's like contrasting problems.
2: Yeah. Oh, yeah.
3: That's a hard one to solve.
0: Yeah, it is hard, yeah. Mm-hmm. And that's why, as we are here, Kiwi culture is important.

0: important is Wulachin culture. So both culture, the, you know, dual culture that they grow here, our children.
1: Yeah.
0: So I encourage them, the children also, don't forget that where you belong from, you know.
1: Yeah.
0: And then don't forget that what the Chin culture and Kiwi culture, you have to grow dual, you know, both.
1: Be proud of
0: both
1: of them.
0: Culture, yeah. If they are very strong, some of the parents only, oh, Chin culture is this, this, this. We can't just use only Chin culture in here. You know what I mean? So that's why some of the parents have to have understand too that our children are growing here. So we have to understand both culture that they grow. Not strong one culture only.
1: Yeah.
0: You know what I mean? So it have to be balanced.
1: Yeah.
0: For my children.
1: Yes,
0: that is a big problem too that I have with my two children. They also couldn't speak Chin Hakka very friendly. And but what I do is I hire one of the teacher to teach them Chin Hakka.
1: Okay.
0: Yeah, every Saturday.
1: Mm-hmm.
0: Yeah, so after maybe 1 year that they at home, they learn Chin Hakka, so that two of my children can able to write and read now. From with learning from, you know, the teacher.
1: Do you think it would be possible for there to ever be a school where they like teach Chin Hakka to the kids? I mean, you said your kids got taught by a teacher. So would there be something like, I don't know, Victory on a Saturday, all of the Chin community youth could get together?
0: Yes. At the moment, there is Saturday school.
1: Oh, there is already.
0: There is already. Yeah, Saturday school there.
1: Is it very popular? Do lots of kids end up going?
0: Yeah, lots of kids going there. My kid is, we are from India, so we don't really have a friend here. And then at that time, my children couldn't speak Chin Hakka much. So that's why it is good to go there Saturday school.
1: Yeah.
0: But I want to try hard, you know, for my children.
1: Yeah.
0: Yeah, without anyone.
1: Yeah, just work home. Really hard.
0: Work, at home, one teacher. And then so that they focus more instead of the whole class. You know what I mean?
2: It's crazy.
3: Do you find that it's mostly younger children or mostly older children that can't speak very well, or is it like a good mix?
0: It's younger.
1: I guess that's the generation that have completely just been born in New Zealand with like no ties to the culture besides their community, I guess.
0: Some of the parents are very clever, very good parents. Those who are born in here in Nelson, they speak Chin Hakka very friendly, you know. Yeah, it's that's why it depends on the parent. One recently arrival here, they do speak Chin Hakka very, you know, friendly.
1: Yeah.
0: But when they are learning English, some of them also couldn't speak Chin Hakka very friendly again. You know what I mean? So that's why
2: they lose some of it when they're learning English.
0: Yeah.
1: That's really hard.
0: Yeah, that's why I encourage them that, look, your Chin Hakka is very good and you are going to learn English a lot, like intermediate. You know, you are going to Victory to intermediate, boy college, girl college. At that time, don't forget your Chin Hakka because you can be interpreter, New Zealand interpreter, you know. That's why I encourage them too. But if you learn English only and one day you forgot the Chin Hakka, the one you speak very well, you can't help your parent too. Also, you can't be the interpreter. So if you speak both language, one day, you are going to save your mom and dad English and written or whatever.
1: And I mean, it's a skill to be able to speak two languages, but it's also, you're right, it's a way of income. Like, it's a way for you not only to keep your culture alive, but to keep other people's cultures alive as well, which is really cool. Okay, so recently we heard that you've written a song. Do you want to talk about that?
2: Yeah, you can share with us.
0: Oh, yes, please. Thank you. Yeah, these songs is Chin Hakka songs. it's 1 year ago that I brought

0: And the song's meaning is Boy Pakan in Nolko. The title is Boy Pakan in Nolko, meaning God, we request you.
1: Mm.
0: Yeah. So God, we request you. That means we request you for our country.
1: Yeah.
0: Yeah. So this song is, we can say, it's Christian song,
2: yep,
0: or country song. But
1: yeah,
0: even the Jews, they can sing a song because it's related to God too.
1: Yeah. Yeah.
0: And the country, they can sing too, because it's all about our country, that we really need to be together, and without God, we can't do.
1: Yeah, yeah. So, standing, yes, as a nation together.
0: Yeah.
1: Okay.
0: Yeah.
1: All right. Well, and I will. Oh.
0: And also, I would like to add a little bit about this song. Mm-hmm. Is, without God's help, we are not going to win. Mm-hmm. So God, you are the only one that can save people,
1: yep,
0: Chin people, and our country. So without you, we couldn't do nothing. So please kind to us.
1: Yeah.
0: And show off your, you know, show your kindness to us, and stay with us, and be blessed. And if we have any mistake, we'll, you know, please forgive us.
1: Mm-hmm.
0: So that is a song, forgiveness and also kindness. And yeah, thank you.
1: Oh, that's beautiful.
3: Beautiful words.
1: Okay. I will play it now.

0: Hi guys, welcome back. You just listened to
1: Boy Pakan in Nol Kao.
0: And it was a beautiful song.
2: Thank you so much. If you guys
0: want to go and watch the YouTube video, there's a beautiful little, I don't know, documentary pictures about her story. So thank you very much.
3: Thank you so much for sharing that with
2: us. Yeah, that's kind of all we have time for. So we just wanted to thank you for coming and sharing your beautiful story and for being here.
0: Yeah, it's an honor to have you on our episode.
1: Yeah. Mm. Thank you. Thank you very much too. It's my pleasure.
3: Oh, it's our pleasure to listen.
1: Very nice. It's very good for me to share. And also, thank you for inviting me. Especially Imogen, Avalon, and Canary.
2: Yeah,
1: you three of you is lovely. You look beautiful. Thank you very much for inviting me.
0: Thank you for telling us your story.
2: Yeah, and hopefully we'll have you back on soon to tell us more about the politics of what's happening to the Chin people in Chin State.
1: Yeah, what happened in Myanmar right now. Very important.
2: So we will talk about that soon. Thank you.
0: Listen to the next episode if you want to hear about that.
1: Yeah, thank you.
0: Bye. Bye-bye.

0: Hi, this is Barnaby Ware from the Black Seeds. It's New Zealand Music Month, Choice. We're going to celebrate and we're going to investigate. Discover new New Zealand music this month. Why not?
1: Get ready for a night of music, dancing and community connection at the Victory Kaylee Dance Party Fundraiser on Friday the 6th of June at Victory Community Centre. 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

0: Hello, all get there. Welcome again to another time lo Yumi Talent Program, all time long Fresh FM with me, Valerie Patrick. Sit down, relax, more enjoying program, yeah. Long follow white sunbeams. Me looky go on top. 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Mo, we welcome you to Lo Show, yeah? And today, Baba Yumi to Save harem now topic primi to emi emi safe lo give him phone ikolol pikinini blue you or no so him and I mi topic primi o English mi talam say it is safe to give phones to your children emi safe lo give him phone lo pikinini blue you so yes today mi just so one them welcoming you to the show. More and them tell them to show you. Hear me discuss some real issues with Mr. Affect them, all family, community, all young people that they me host for you tonight. More me want them talk about a topic where plan the parents only stop struggle with them. Where me safe blue giving phone, lo picking any blue or no card. Phone naya you use some lo everyday life. Or picking any you use some lo school, entertainment, communication, lo social media. But plan the parents will teacher only start ask them people a questionnaire or questionnaire say, all phone let me help them picking any blue learn. And after la question me only expose lo danger to lo early age. How now screen time emi too much lo beginning more one em now responsibility where parents demi card. So emi na mi ol full of big full of questions. So tonight we emi harem both one parent, one teacher. Where me got the chance to talk with them tuvla, but will I share them all practical tips lo one. One family blow we must have a listen in the house. So you must have a say technology must move fast, more planned beginning in early receiving more first phone lol get a low one very young age. Some lol parents or tell them say phone and me help them beginning and me safe more connected plan the nerve la parents only worry about online bullying, inappropriate content, addiction, low screen, poor school performance, more lost communication within low family, you know, good communication. Now, big question is, should you be giving a phone low beginning in blue me, or are we preparing them blue use some phone responsibly? So right now, Baba Yumi harem one parent, by my serum experience plan. First time by me introducing my serum experience plan.
1: Hello, so name me Velanie Jacob. I am from Blue Ambram, lo Vanuatu. I live lo Efate, Potila. I raise them up small girl, bini lo Efate. I got one small girl, mohemi 10 years old. Small girl, bini hemi no got one phone, blahem one. Be time we have me small cam and me pin cut one small tablet where me pinch up giving lahem lahem me lanem something lahem time we have me a small cam was to start to cut all to start to talk and is a start blow lanem all ABCs and 1, 2, 3 lahem me start giving tablet for educational purposes lahem time me one young age, about 2 years old. After a lot of time, I've been look say, me help him lo how he misave pronounce him kutol talk lo English, how he misave read more, I misave catch up quick time lo sight lo reading time where I've been learn through lo one tablet. So benefit to me look lo him them he me use some. Tablet. I mean, use tablet with them. Him. I look. I help him. Then I will start him. How I mean pronounce him on words. More how I mean, serve a count and how I mean serve

learn law, educational programs inside law tablet where me God bless him. I'm an all benefits when me look law him them him use some form. Time when Mr. Crow become big one, time when I'm 10 years old, yeah. By the time I'm 10 years old, I have a read finish. And I have a, but actually she started reading when she was just, she was just 3 years old. And I start plus to pronounce more words. After I come start plus to read now. So then we start come towards 9 and 10 years old, I start plus. Restricting him now blow in no more focus to muscle gadgets or phones by any stuff blow use brain blend blow make him blow work him out some something one rule only giving him now yeah is that I mean more use in a more phone. In the more phone, and the in the more holland phone law block scroll or block go through law all apps or something. So then we mind blame me more open blow look around the surroundings plan or look on and nah is have make him. Any small kill where when it all say by it give me tantrums them say me decide to me stop remember him no more use some phone I mean one small kill where by me give him hard time no me but tell him say she cannot she doesn't give me a hard time blow me to make him change yeah so that more him me restrict him all time blame with them phone him find them one them never him so they make him outside of having a phone and that also comes down to how you communicate with them all the from sometimes you say you may come out phone no more after you may not give him phone all the time but sometimes you just have a question tantrum blow give him hard time, leave me alone. But for my daughter, me look any more aware of our surroundings him after she does things that any sort of make him. One of him looks at any play make him, any make him after he make him say any no miss him or him no you know take him say oh you know I or you not even for me but me stop. So she just enjoys herself and then me looks at me make him more work around the house, you make him small cleaning up, you wash him up all dishes and then you also make him all reading blam. She focuses on her schoolwork, I got him pen more me start to write and me find him say any helpful or kind instances of send them where you make a remote phone where you set them boundaries law or get all some something yeah? So for me this is what I do me give him lahem one time where me one time use some phone but me allow him like 1 hour you use some minutes after you give him back phone and when you use him something where me sabe give him good for positive something come back to you. You saw learn and want something out lehem. For now, me to lay not talk about online safety lehem yet. We just me to lay just put them all rules. Yeah, no more blow make him say any limiting time blame blow him, you know, go to mass blow using phone and go online and you know, do things that he open up. So for me, that is how now me set them rules. Suppose you may not spend them enough time with them all that, but you got only find them more. While you find them more engagement inside all phones, block that, between you me, yeah. So you must spend the time with them all that, and you may restrict them all that, all time block that while you start with them. With them phone, restrict them all the time from say, suppose you may not restrict them all the time. You may not say, I want him is out there. You may not say, I want him now, list a call, surf or internet, more list a look.
and

0: the corrupt mind, Golgotha. And so it'd be very important that you meet your parents, you must be on top of things. And even so, you give him a phone, Golgotha, you serve a wordless. Now, Golgotha, let's go scroll him. Wordless, you go start to information with the feeding mind, Golgotha. So, then only you start to grow bigger, mind, Golgotha, you must feed him little good for something, you make him say, and he's absorb more positive something. Then when you give him phone, look at that, his sister give him phone, or you give him one gadget, look at that, at least cut some settings where he stop, let me restrict him some places where you don't want them, only go access him, or yes, just control them. Control them how usage, and suppose you need lo karma lo kata mo give mo kata 1 hour no more lo 1 week to solve lo make him say bringing you blue hemi you suffer one of hemi stop make him mo you suffer say hemi stop go to the right places no let me help him mind plan lo hemi grow mo help him lo school blue him. And yes, I mean, as someone advice for me, so they give him all parents beside Bohana, you may manage him, will be in dealing with him phone. So, opinion, blow me, I mean, no, by me tell him, say, I mean, as maybe Dalavini, so she want to give him phone, lo beginning in blue, cut some restrictions, lo phone, give him lo get up, lo educational purposes. Tell him say when you use him too much phone and you also you know one something whereby me tell him say inokuta from reality and the outside. Reality is the real world that you must have him. Look out when you use him phone too much, by you take him say reality and all digital world from inside the inside law digital well, let me one out of something by an Elizabeth. Connect with them a lot of friends, Blogata, and they can play these games. And my visual world of the virtual world, yeah, digital world, yeah. Elizabeth, create them something to and you also want illusion, the mind beginning, yeah, from the say, something I will say now. But sometimes you go, lo internet after you look something where you look something where you know, real in real life, and you know. You know, real nothing. But then when you go look all, also small reels or videos, yeah. Only show him say this is how things are. But in reality, it's not. So, time we use the tremble convince him. Time we use tremble show him one video, smell one beginning is to convince him say this is real. When in real life, it's not. So, it's not you know safe nothing. But give him. Phone lo one beginning lo one young age and leko hemi go and just roam around the internet and find things that sometimes even up in Italy say something you know real by time we beginning go look I say real something and I need also me the is like giving one false is like giving one false something you come back to beginning say this is how things are when in real life it's not so. And very important that you meet teaching Morgata lo real something, lo lisave the real physical something, rather than only go find them all fake or false something we stop online and they think that that's the real thing. Huh? So, no, it's not safe to give phones to kids and just open it up for them to just go and scroll whatever and see whatever they see that can also corrupt their minds. So I think that's it in my opinion. So
1: thank you to Master Veleni, also my parents, Lohones, taught you. Blind parents will establish internet more probably by relate to experience. Yeah. Sometimes phone may become helpful tool, more communication, more education, but without supervision, by some one big flat problem. Parents today are under pressure from said technology and messed up every place. Even you delay giving your child a phone by him is still access him by him is still access one true law friends or relative them suppose you stop delay looking for them. That is why communication more trust inside law and home and remain very important. Now now you have a harem one

0: teacher where him by me save misave got chance to talk with the member him story about perspective blahem lo topic ya.
1: Okay, today lo yumi talam show ami got opportunity lo talk with them one teacher where him teach back lo vanuatu bamba him talk lo topic ya, is it safe to give phones to our children, or by me tell them say, "Emi safe, but give him all mobile phone." Blame me, all beginning ni blame me. One question is them. To be blame me also one question is that. So, with them all discussion or story or interview, we got with them teacher. Yeah, bamba Emi save make Emi save cut some clear thinking how now you me as parent more you where you stop thinking block at beginning in the future whether are you think they say why you say giving phone the beginning of you or not at or whether phone him stop look good use or not at so him and me also one teacher but him him thinking blame lo few blow also one teacher so first of all welcome. You have introduced him you one more tell him about teaching experience for you.
2: Okay, thank you. Name blame him Mrs. Melissa Tari. Mimi one junior secondary school English and social science teacher. And Mimi stop teach of Mr. Teach this year will be the 19th year Blomi inside lo teaching career Blomi. For the last I've been teaching lo rural schools lo Panama for 10 years and after that me move from lo urban areas Mr. Teach lo urban areas at the moment.
0: Thank you Mrs. Melissa Tari lo save accept them invitation lo talk with them Yumi Talam show lo Fresh FM emi through you got one big fuller experience lo teaching mo emi good lo harem view blue lo topic ya yeah. And by you me to store any como one am now look blue you also one teacher. How come on now or beginning only got phone today?
2: Okay, look for me, lo life lo tete, lo fanatu especially. Pami sa talasem se full up beginning only got phone. Full up beginning only got access to one phone. Even all beginning were all like for example by one 3 or 4 year old where me fallen parent. Time we by any parent you want them say Mr. White, him use someone phone, you give you one phone label, him watch, him Mr. White. So look for me by Mr. Talem saying, full up beginning, you only got access to one phone.
0: Thank you. Low one age now, you think say you look most beginning, you only stop by only current first phone, will get out some. Maybe only own them, but you need to tell them on the first phone block. I'll get out.
2: Also, one teacher, one junior secondary school, school, Mr. Lem, me realize them most of the beginning only carem only cut access or only one phone, lo age lo 14, 15 upwards.
0: Thank you, Thomas. When I'm now all positive way, phone and service support them learning lol beginning in lo classroom.
2: I think it got a few positive ways where phone and service help them learning to one beginning in lo classroom. For example, Emi save use lo accessible good for explanations through lo videos or through lo Google or even AI or ChatGPT lo karamol more simple explanations lo understanding them. Your service of usual and phone, we make a research, especially the research assessment. Or and we also serve a usual one phone positively, blow, and we create one group discussion about one topic, or blow, or one discussion to school with them all friends, blam, or event with them, and we serve a contact them teacher, blam, blow, and we serve make them a good clear explanation of MM1. Or have if serve a watch them all videos where by only useful, him, blow, subject we. Let me really need him or get him extra information lol subject where let me weekly him or let me all topics to him not really survey.
1: Thank you, Mrs. Melissa. As a teacher, you've been look some student or use some phone blow and way blow improve from all get a lot education lol get a you've been witnessing or you've been look.
2: Yes, but let me say answer him, let me tell them say yes. Mimi ask my student, but I got a phone in my class. The lessons for me, especially the topics where all resources, me all videos where me bless us to watch them. And Mimi encourage my kotab, but I got come from only 7 minutes research them. On top of that, Mimi send them all videos, so you go inside for further explanations. You go inside the chat group, or get a list of a go home, or list of home, or access them, and then only use some more information up, or list of answer more questions, or make more assessments. So, yes, Mimi look, students, we only use some phone, blow him improve from education, blog at from me, low some classes, me encourage students, really carry phone, come look classroom, me like use in the classroom, but only use some, make him walk, blog at inside the classroom.
1: Thomas. Now, how now will finally help them will begin to stay connected with them all family, especially all parents really stop go to work?
2: No one school, phone is have a helping parents, blow Emmy stay connected, the beginning of them. But Emmy have a monitor what the beginning of the especially when working parent. Also, Emmy important, especially the times the emergency. Yeah? Suppose we want beginning, Emmy has one kill or one problem the school. Emmy easy blow school, Emmy have a contact them parents or even so Emmy has in one school below one place outside the another community outside the school. Then phone, but Emmy have help them beginning, blow or a public. Pero hemi sabe kasem parent them, pero notify them one em na problem a pikini ni salem o parent i awe se pikini ni salo kain problem o se. Also, yumi kamlo something o se pick up time when parents solino pikini ma pikini lo time yumi sa talem se yumi call em parents pero notify se pikini please stay at the school lo se asa. So, yumi think se phone hemi sabe help em pikini ni tu plus tapa connected to parents because of safety reasons. Not only safety reasons, also one working parent, phone, but we have help them parent, or sense in a disturbing parent, the parent, him one, and we make a research to Pikinini, but Pikinini, him independent, to him, we make a research more, him, try, and him, learn him one through the phone, blema. Parent number, but him, make sure the beginning, him, stop using phone the right way, especially working parents, so that they don't get disturbed by the child, blow, make him research or call office, blow, parent, go make a research, printing, and all these things. But beginning, him, save make own notes, blow, him, save a screenshot, lol, notes, him, save a co find them all, video, him, one, he write them all, explanation, one, instead, blow, depend, blow, working parent, blow.
1: Thank you, Bikwana. This is Melissa. All thing blue hear me very interesting, more very valid blow. Haram, especially law teacher's point of view. One am now all biggest risk or beginning list of face them, that will list up use of phone.
2: I think from Mr. Talis, you got some big for risk, huh? One am type of bully where you mean one them beginning him get threatened through law one phone. Also then beginning him got access to one phone. Yeah, Emmy have co access him all website with them all pages all people where You know what they said, Pikinini, and we got access lemma. So,

0: Ikat the furious also time spending lo pikir ini lo with the one phone emi one nara risk. And then all this pahemi affect them learning ability lo pikir ini brain lo pikir ini level lo sabi lo pikir ini tu pahemi one risk pos we emi talas se pikir ini emi kat access lo one phone.
1: So for them questionnaire yet, I think you may talk about all time with Pikinini spend them no phone more to or behaviors blue Pikinini. You got concern about screen time or attention span inside the classroom or how now phone use may affect them behavior blue Pikinini, especially sleep or social skills blahem more to you've been experiencing some issue or some cyberbullying or appropriate content among all students, Venice?
0: Yes, I think by me side times issue blow screen time, but attention span. Emi one issue. By me talas emi one issue we come with the phones from by all effect them na by me look lo beginning especially lo behavior problem with them social skills problem. So time picking ini emi kam lo school emi sleep inside lo classroom we even emi all first period lo morning already pa you say tell say emi start wake up is start play game or emi start watch we emi supposed to sleep after I make em rest in enough the brain lo picking ini emi no save rest good lo pa next day emi kam attend them on class sometime emi make em all picking ini li lazy too. Emi spend them too much time on phone. Emi no make em all house chores or simple things. Emi supposed to save how plo make em is. Emi still no save how plo make em from. Emi spend them too much time there. You watch em after be emi no save practicing practically. Also social skills plo beginning emi affected. Some beginning ni by only save easily communicate with them all or socialize with their friend. Lo kata through video calls, chat groups. But in reality, all you know how to approach one friend or story and cut one group, and all brain will get up. Sometimes I'm not picking any, I'm only not creative, only not creative enough, or only create them own social activity. Will get up. Lo cyberbullying? No, but inappropriate content? Yes. I experience them all picking any way. Only post them all photos with them videos will get doing things that you may not expect them or any agency school ruler. For example, suppose only post them one picture will get with a cigarette or one clip only smoke, then we'll say that's inappropriate content law context for one student. So yes, me la experience them in a with them all students will me love not to.
1: Thank you too much, Miss Melissa. One now all the school rules about phones, so the school we used to teach them. More, do you think semi effective or effective? More should all the phones the school or the use some more learning tools? One nothing thing blue.
0: The school where Mimi Stalem or Miss Ice say full of school of Vanuatu. School rules, hemi talis, no phones allowed in schools. All beginning, you know, allow blo only carry phone in come lo school. Every school got own reasons, blam. But me sabi talis say yes, lo some school hemi effective, but lo some schools hemi no work, hemi no effective. No more lo sense. These kids know how to smuggle phones to school. Well, but I have how to keep him one phone is not a dorm while teacher him is still no say say him can access is not one phone lo dorm blem or inside the basket blem or inside the pocket blem is not part of them. But still school rule tell him say no phones allowed in schools. But me tell him say should phones be banned in schools? Yeah? Mimi stop encourage him say all beginning only allow block a phone, but at the age of 16 about lo sense hemistar lo year 10, 11, 12, 13. But in the beginning under that year level or that age. From no more say, but hemi use one learning tool, more teacher hemi monitor him inside the classroom.

0: solo thinking, me sabe talem se for anyone useful learning tool we picking ini emi useful pe emi need lo ikat good for la monitoring lo how emi useful for ya inside la classes ah lo pa emi useful effectively inside la classes.
1: Thank you. Now you need to start story Nico be I could harem you tell him about opinion blue you too about right age blow opinion you some phone which is 16. How not all teacher is managing distraction we may cause by phone inside long classroom.
0: Okay. Lo school we miss talem ba mi talem practice mi vla sta isem se mi vla kevin lo manage distraction the phones or class suppose for you teacher you want us to begin in here mi kam you so phone the lesson that particular lesson or that subject then mi vla create one constant note where mi vla kare kolo parent begin in kare kolo parent mi look admin mi sign him. Then he me allow him beginning to play carry phone come. But inside that note, me will also tell us that if we find your kids being misusing the phone or got inappropriate use of the phone by school, he me confiscate them phone yeah, until end of year. Beginning to just carry back phone plan. So me will try and blow me guess. Beginning he me use some phone. Me will manage him. Blow he me not get distracted. He me only use some time we he me need it, but not other times. So lo school blow me he me effective. Suppose we begin in here, we start using phone, blow, make a music, or we start using, watch a movie instead, blow, hey, start make a research or lesson, or lesson, I finish, after we have supposed to use phone, but after, hey, we get up, teacher got side, hey, we get up, start make a music after them, automatically, by one teacher after that, we have not been allowing phones, so class them, but hey, automatically confiscate them phone, the beginning, and we tell them, and then we call the parents to notify them. Either parents have come carrying back, or we like hold them tight, because the end of the year, like just give them back, or pick it. So me thinks, by teachers or schools, we must set them on strict measures, after, you make parents and me aware them. Even beginning by me must aware them. Say this is what's going to happen if phone blue and make one distraction blue inside the school.
1: Thank you too much, Mrs. Melissa. Lo now one more rules now parents also set up giving phone lo beginning blog. Well, how now all parents will decide monitor and more beginning people get a time to use some phone without breaking trust will get up one them now all sign where parents will should watch for I suppose beginning stop use some phone when it's like more harmful to him.
0: Okay, firstly by of course by parents we must set them some rule and we guide them beginning with them how we use the phone. Maybe he may set one screen time or one phone time. Lo beginning he may get access to phone. Lo this time no more. Unless we he may is for educational purposes, then he may allow him beginning it. Lo he may save use lo educational purposes, but he cut time limit. For example, just he may say, okay, I give you 2 hours. You may get every research every Sunday you want them. Then I get the phone. So you may set one time. Also, by parents, have monitor and beginning how I'm used to phone. Maybe it got all technological way where we know have explain and be misaise. It got some ways in which me have connect the phone. Let me go to phone one beginning. But me have look one him to access him. One him to look. I think there are technical ways that can happen. So that. Beginning him is have say you stop watching him yeah one how him is the use of phone so by him is have say you trust him the first place you give a phone and him more you watch him how him use him so by him no crank but him come to want something where him no strength. Also I think you must story on the beginning for me. You must create one environment. The beginning, he me open up lo you. He me save giving thinking blame lo you. Lo make him set time where he me express him all thinking blame, all feelings blame you. Especially lo suppose he me cause one problem through lo one phone.

0: then you with the hemi to less of a hablo, it will less of a handle emma. You know, make him say, beginning him because of one problem through the phone, him ignore him you then that you strict to mass by him automatically, him ignore him you, him by no one to share him with you from his rights about you kill him or you remove the phone blame completely, or you're going to do something that is really going to be strict. So, you mean, of course, by me must say them. Sometime when you meet story with El Pikinini, you have a coin set the phone, the Pikinini, you look one M where him is accessible, make it a Pikinini, sabe, you trust him with them phone where you give him him, but him is all there. Also, some case students, like most teenagers, well, students, they have social media accounts. So most little Pikinini, I'll get that, they don't want to be friends with their parents on either Instagram or Facebook. But some kids, they are. Sometimes how one parent, they say monitor, one and begin to miss the post them, one and begin to miss the share them. So you may must create them a relationship. But let me again say, you have a look how Pikinini play too. And Mr. use some phone, play through or some social media accounts. Sometimes for house, but you have a final amount of say, beginning hemi lazy after naipa hemi start to neglect them some duty house or behavior blame hemi totally by hemi totally. But after by you miss have a blame every Sunday or phone, sasana. I am spending too much time on phone. I am make house chores or time when you make at one family gathering. Maybe now I am no more want them call or family gathering. I am no want them story or I am no want them meeting my cousins here from maybe only at one argument or one topic where we discussing go call around them. So sometimes, but you miss to watch them behavior. But beginning, I am change no more from but you meet let's say. Hemi learn them or hemi behavior change here, hemi come due to sometimes by me realize them all. By me, you may realize them say, no, nice to come harmful now. For example, beginning by hemi lazy, hemi neglect them all house chores, and sometimes by hemi communicate with the friends them, be you sex at beginning out of night, you go someplace, you come back. Or you call, you have say, no, beginning bleeping, come castle, a front room, semi cut one phone, and we contact the Elketaya, link me up, and then sometimes they will go and do something that is not right. So, or something, so maybe all harmful something where you miss right, say, beginning, but I mean, save in Kasem through law, use blue one phone. So, all parents only must watch out, law, all kind, all signs, say, massam. Time where Amy looks a beginning blame, he start to change in behavior totally. Then Amy one sign say no, how now beginning blame me, Amy change? Why not Amy change? One and all reasons why Amy change. So Amy must go address him root blame say ma beginning Amy change for one. So sometimes by you me blame him phones and for those things. Sometimes beginning blame Amy never Amy display more negative behavior than positive behavior from no say. Hemi got access to one phone.
1: Thank you too much, Mrs. Melissa Blo. Sabe to my point will be very clear. Now, one name now alternatives for parents will have make them over them instead of screen time. More one name role now should all schools, more parents will have play together, blockade them all beginning. So how now families will have created one healthy balance between phone use more real life activities.
0: Okay, in the schools, you miss have a carol beginning call excursion or field trips, lisa have a co experience environment, new environment, new look after they come back lo school will get all related colo book instead of this stuff look no more, lo screen or li read him no more after they write them. Also, you got sports. With sports, is have a karma thinking. Blue beginning, the screen is have a making. Blue him is have spend them time. Blue him socialize too with them all friends. Play. You may also lo home too. You may have create them all activities lo home where by him is have a help them beginning. Blue him develop them brain blame or skills blame or. Hemi learn also. You may create family adventure, you may go outdoor camping, or you may go picnic, or you may Yumi Mekema.

0: Family fellowship, imi ko imi worship together, imi story beginning, imi socialize with them all nara cousins or nara family, so li story together, and then only serve a lane hub, only make them all nara something, so only make a lab lab or live with him basket. So you create a lot of activity whereby him serve help him beginning, blow him busy, keep him time frame, him busy, blow him learn one new something other than him think what's in no me carry no more, because Google no because search no more phone say me your son. So him try him blow, I guess beginning him also him training brain them, but him serve develop him create one new something him one. Even the house you miss have encourage him beginning, blow him train one sports club or one different type of sports hemi interested in, allow him to hemi take part lo one league or he take part lo one competition, but me guess hemi no spend too much time lo phone hemi adventurous or hemi explore ma that talent to hemi kate or hemi train one music band or one music club lo hemi place because hemi got skills lo hemi instead lo you miss to keep him hemi lo house no lo hemi concentrate no mo lo one skill one school where hemi wanted to pay hemi school.
1: Thank you too much, Miss Melissa. Plus, I have to talk with them. You meet all Miss One Honor. Look at you inside her show. More, you just come now. Lo end blow all interview. Blame me too. Lo one word. Or something thing. Blame no more phone. Hemi helpful or hemi harmful. Lo beginning more. Not la something. Hemi one. Now one rule. Every parent only should follow. More. Last of all, one message now you like and believe him because all parents will stop listening today.
0: Yeah, I think we'll answer them first part of the question. So one word by me tell you whether phone him harmful or helpful. By me you should talk to say together or both. Phone him is a harmful, phone him is a useful. Also my little reasons we mentioned one time. Secondly, one rule where every parent should follow. I'm using one parent with teenage beginning. One rule where meeting you should follow maybe. You must trust them beginning every more you teach him beginning every but I have trust them you as one parent. So the time where you give a phone them. You trust him how he use him or him he trust him you say him he use him phone the way where you want them or way where you use have monitor him or way where you but you agree with him. So you miss have a strict you miss certain boundaries for blow beginning. You must build one relationship, build an open relationship with your child that he trust him he trusting you or you trust him. Lastly, one message where me want to leave with my parents, bro. Really listen to them. Phone him, he got good side with the bad side. You me also my first teacher house, my parents. You me na, but you me teach him all beginning, bro. Me lo. All good for last side to bro. You someone phone with my rubbish side to you someone phone. Lo me came same time beginning play you have me leave him house play lo age was 16 year where you came one phone them or 17 where you came one phone them have me leave him house play you lo call leave lo one another place or you call school be have me trust them you may you trust them him how we have me use some phone. So you teach him him was where you serve say eme have me no right the beginning you go got access them time where me use one phone. You must tell him the beginning. You must teach him how time him he is 16, he is 17. Him he should realize that one him is wrong, one him is right. Him is. But please no give him phone the beginning. Please no one early age. From the him call one early age even today. Some lo all content where beginning him is ever watching through lo cartoons. Him no appropriate the beginning. Him is watching so. Mr. Encourage my parents. You no give him phone the beginning. Please lo one early age to must be. Mr. Encourage him parents, bro. You give him phone the beginning of the time where him leave him home, blue. You blow him go to one university or him age of 16 and over, but not under 16. And you make sure say so you tell him the beginning on good side with them on rubbish side, blue. Someone for. I think you may know him, Mr. Thank you, Thomas.
2: Thank you, Thomas, Mrs.

Melissa Tariol, same teacher, where me give him valuable insights, blam law, side law topic, yeah, me safe to give him phone, lo picking any blue. With them stand out law or phones themselves, not always, me one problem. Me all time, how you me use some, how all picking any all use some all phone, but whether he got guidance, law an adult, or one adult, me stop guide him all picking any. Blonde expert only encourage him say setting up screen time limits, more monitor him online activity, more encourage him all outdoor activity, more cut one open conversation with them or get a beginning about internet safety. Emmy really good. So as a parent, more also community, maybe you may need to ask him, you may one. You may stop replacing family conversation to me with them all screen time. You may all children only serve all beginning only serve how blow stop safe law online. Him some questions you must ask him, you may one all parents with them community. He got all adult only set them all good example blow how blow use some phone. So how many me some little questions we me must ask every me one. So children bali on pikinini bali learn lo one em only save looking. Suppose phone me introduce some olketa without boundary or minimum circle or places where only free plus save access em all pikinini bali easy block come dependent lol phones yeah. But with them use the phone, you must use them wisely. Phone is become very powerful tool. Blo learn, more create them. Well, I mean also want learning, more creativity. Blo you more stay connected. I mean, some lol something with phone. I mean, make them. But hemi some look at the rules where me things say all simple tips where suppose one parents used to listen tonight hemi could play you putuma some simple practical tips where you have give him all get a beginning blue you say you set them clear rules decide whether all phones or least have a use especially during homework time more tool or pet time. And another something, number two, tips, emi monitor online activity blue beginning blue. You must have a one app beginning blue, Mr. Yusum, more huna, emi stop communicate with them. Number three, rule where you must put with them beginning blue. Also, one parents, emi encourage them offline activity, also sports, take a mokatakolo library blue read, or you read the house. Church activity or family time or is still all important lo moli health all the moli important from healthy development blo pikinini nafla something number four tip emi talk openly or you talk free lo pikinini blue teach him all pikinini blue lol online danger or same scam cyberbullying more all inappropriate content. And number five, me lead by example. All beginning, you start noticing all behavior, all at all, papa or mama. So then you got one healthy phone app habit start low home by beginning to play YouTube by Mr. BFC Mark. So you lead by example. So you me all five tips where you like him blog giving call all get a parents where you start listening come tonight. Now, I'm just going to end this is a special more interesting program episode here. Tonight's conversation, let me remind you, you miss the technology, let me stop the places, I mean, almost have a go anywhere. So, technology is here to stay. But again, you come back, you be all parent. Guidance, for you, me, is still more important than ever. So, emi come back to me by again, parents. Phone, emi save be one useful tool, but by again, all beginning, all still needing protection, discipline, more strong family support. And thank you, parent, emi Melanie Jacob, more teacher, where emi Mrs. Melissa Tari, where you do less of a contribute, tonight's discussion. And

Thank you, Lord. Everyone, when you've blessed up, listen, Lord, you meet Talam Shaw, Lord Fresh FM. Until next time, take him care, all family. I'm going to keep him conversation, him go on, Lord. House play, more remember, communication, him is still strong. Connection, where you give him, Lord, picking any play, so communication, him through, Lord, talk.

Vanessa Kwai with them, Sixing Play Molikolem, Cyberbullying. When we go in line with them, Store and Blue Me today, especially me not careful, but beginning, Palisabe Katol, risk, lo use some phone.

which is cyberbullying Hemi One too. So Hemi One very through message with Vanessa Kwa Hemi Sing Sing Lo Sing Song Blahemia. Now thank you Lo, you where you listen, you where you been miss out Lo, this fula program you saw a catch him up program yeah back again Lo 2 p.m. Monday and repeat play me come out all time Lo 2 p.m. Monday afternoon and two maybe one fortnightly program and Mr. come out Lo 6 p.m. and repeat 6 p.m. Lord Sundays and repeat play me come out Lo 2 p.m. Lord Mondays and this will episode you miss so fortunate plus have got to like guest play me with me Veleni more Melissa Veleni also parent Melissa also one teacher Mrs. Melissa Tari. Well, yes, so you miss out the program, you have a cut them by again program through low social media platforms too. But we've like continue to post them or links, and of course, you saw a haram program, yeah. All episodes, you missed up no more website page for Fresh FM, we meet www.freshfm.co.nz. You miss out Losh episode, yeah. You saw a listen back by again, blow follow and even all past episodes too. We list up inside law website page, yeah. Well, next episode play you me Bamba Yumi Save Harem one student we me study abroad Bamba Hemi Save Story and Law experience play him so by topic play me blow next week Emmy study life more community integration sorry so listen good from Emmy one exciting more interesting topic Bamba Yumi Save Harem Law next episode. Bye again Lobia Plomi me wishing you one good listening peaceful evening or night or morning wherever you whatever time you stop listening. Take care Lord family please you more keep talking to your children probably stop safe all time online time will stop go online so back again when they wish me one good listening more good night or good morning or good evening and God bless. Thank you for listening all time long. You meet talent program all time long. Fresh FM. Make sure so you've been enjoying program. You say follow this program fortnightly by again. Lo simpler time. Lo biaflo me. Follow me Patrick. Me talent. Thank you. 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
2: 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I'm Anne, and I'd like to share some of my favourite folk music with you. You'll hear some classics from the past and some from recent times. 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
1: Mary, I know what I'm going to do tomorrow and the next day and next year and the year after that. I'm shaking the dust of this crummy little town off my feet and I'm going to see the world. Italy, Greece, the Parthenon, the Colosseum. Then I'm coming back here and go to college and see what they know. And then I'm going to build things.

Hey, I'm K1, and my best New Zealand music memory is definitely when Scribe's Crusader album dropped. Not just how good the album was, but I think it signified a time when hip-hop was the forefront of New Zealand music, and it was also when I started writing my own music, and I decided that this was the dream that I wanted to pursue.

0: What would you do if you knew you were going to die or that someone you loved was going to die? Well, guess what? 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

Hi, I'm Jason Kerrison, and my biggest New Zealand music influence is life in New Zealand. Oh, and Dobbo, and Split Enz, and Jordan Luck, and, you know, what are those guys' names? The Finns. Yeah, they're pretty good. They've got a future.

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0: in now for the Generative AI for Business, turning curiosity into competitive edge through the Nelson Tasman Chamber of Commerce. The event is on the 4th of June from 9 a.m. to 1 p.m. Learn how AI can streamline operations, enhance productivity and improve decision making and reducing costs. And by the end of the session, you'll be equipped with the tools and insights to start using AI where it matters most.
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0: I am an evil robot overlord and I have returned to order you to listen to 46 and 2. Maria and Matt playing what I command. Bands like Tool, Nine Inch Nails, Iron Maiden, Head Like a Hole and Soundgarden. That's 46 and 2, thanks to the delightful humans at Vex Music Works. 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

0: Nelson Tasman Chamber of Commerce presents their very first Young Chamber social event, which kicks off on Tuesday the 9th of June at Burger Culture Beer House from 5pm. It's free, open to all young Nelson Tasman professionals. You'll be joined by the 2025 Young Business Leader Award winner Mason Fitzgerald, CE of Kaitiriti Recreational Reserve, to hear about his professional journey in a relaxed and informal gathering where you meet others.
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1: Formal greetings. 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
0: It's cool to kōrero.
2: This is Tana Fanta from my right. I know what that is. See? And I don't care who the guy is. 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

0: Привіт! 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
1: Kia ora no tātou, it's Q again. Here's a new word, tūwai. Okay, now this is the Māori word for skinny, or as us skinny people like to say, thoroughbred. Tūwai, kia ora.
0: It's cool to kōrero.

Atamaria, Planet People, this is Kev Energy on your show Solar Made Simple and Climate Change, Energy Efficiency and What to Do Daily. Well, you can imagine the surprise you get when the Nelson Tasman Climate Forum had to push out two people to say the Nelson City Council has seemingly dropped off climate action out of its long-term annual plan. Well, that certainly raised a lot of hornets out of their nest, including myself, and I'll quote for you just now just what I said. But the community outrage was sparked when Nelson City Council proposed scrapping the climate as a priority. So it's now reinstated the environment and climate as one of its draft strategic priorities, after recommendation to drop it sparked community outrage, as councillors had voted unanimously yesterday to include measures to address climate change again, promote a healthy environment as a draft strategic priority, with one councillor suggesting councillors simply forgot to put it in. Yes, I'll quote down the bottom here. Councillor Campbell Rollo acknowledged that the 100-plus emails sent from community members, including mine, concerned about the proposal to drop the environment from the priorities, is as council embarked on a long-term process. He said, our environment was at the forefront of everything council did, he said. Upon reflection, we were also excited, in brackets, about finding those potential savings

Also, looking to the new things that we can do, that we simply forgot to use the word environment. Well, I'm sorry, we pay council and councillors inordinate amounts of money individually and collectively to enact things, and that's simply not. It's a typo, maybe, but it's not at the level that we're talking about. So, Councillor Aaron Stallard, who we've had on our show before, was much more positive about things, because he was on the fact that the priorities were put forward by council staff to inform the development of the council's long-term plan. City centre capital revitalisation, community connection, economic development and value for money. So Councillor Stallard said excluding the environment and climate represented a radical change for the council, a slip and a cut by many lips, and was a big step backwards amid rapid environmental change. Annual resident surveys consistently showed that the community thought looking after the environment was the most important thing council did, he said. Councillor Stallard went on to say further that he saw worrying signs of a lack of political will to implement council's climate change strategy adopted last year. Now, the back of it all was the fact that Councillor Stallard also stood to be the mayor of the city, and he didn't win that one, but if you read between the lines, you might see what I'm referring to here later on. Putting forward an amendment to include fostering a healthy environment as a strategic priority, he proposed implementing the climate change strategy be included in the priority. In other words, added value and make it unequivocally positive as to where it should be in. Council staff said that the four draft priorities reflected feedback from elected members following a series of confidential workshops on the matter since January. So climate is now a confidential matter. It doesn't affect any of us who have to bear the brunt of the city's maybe ill thought of reactions to it. Councillor Mel Courtney was saying that excluding the environment and climate as a priority must have been an oversight, yet another oversight looking beyond their collective responsibilities. As a council, we already carry significant climate responsibilities. She said, keeping the environment as a named fifth priority simply reflects those existing responsibilities and the clear community expectations. Courtney put forward an amendment to include it without including the environment climate strategy. So in other words, forget about the plan, just put the word out there and let's see what happens. This is a death by a thousand cuts. Saying the strategy had already been adopted by council and would progress. Ha ha ha. Nelson Mayor Nick Smith said specific strategies had no place in the priorities. No place in the priorities. Playing legal easier if you look at it. And reiterated his views that the strategy's Community Climate Commission's reduction target of 8.3% on average to the year 2035, listen to this one, was unachievable. It's been stated to be achieved, but now he says it's unachievable. He also said only 7% of feedback emailed to staff on priorities mentioned the environment, he said. Well, I'm going to quote from what I wrote, from what the Climate Forum said, to rebut that. Councillor Nigel Skeggs said he supported the four draft strategic priorities as they genuinely needed a lift. There we go. The council had already driven environmental climate change, including introducing 17 public e-buses and converting its plantation forest to natives, he said. What he hasn't ever said, or maybe the council hasn't, that there's no solar at all in Nelson. It's bizarre. I've said this before, it is a complete whitewash in my book. The environment was woven through statute, Councillor Skeggs said, capital improvement programs, policy and operations. The four priorities reflected where we choose to lean in when council attention and resources need to shift. But he was comfortable with the environment being added as long as the council didn't lose focus on other top priorities. So we heard of what Campbell Rollo mentioned, and Campbell Morrow, I might refer to that in a minute, I'll just find the email. Here we have just where the various councillors sit
This is a

0: response from Councillor Campbell Rowe. He said, thank you for your email and I do apologise for the delay in replying. Thank you very much for that. I'm delighted that we have reinstated the environment as part of the vision statement within Council's long-term plan. In my view, environment should be at the forefront of our making and thinking as we shape the long-term plan. And I continue to hope this is reflected not just in words, but across the wider vision and direction of the long LTP or long-term plan. Happy to discuss it with you further if you wish. So I am waiting on a call back from Campbell Laura to be able to take this to the next level. So, councillors, we are watching what you're doing. It's important. So councillors, we are watching what you're doing. And there are more planet protectors out there than me that can make a voice. So if we have a problem, get on to us so we can collectively action, just like what the Nelson Tasman Climate Forum did. Huge banner in front of the Nelson City Council. It is a big problem, it needs a big solution, and big people to find out and what it's going to do. So let's look further down the track. Debating the emission that is of environment, Council was trying to reflect on our wrongdoing and bring it back, he said. Councillors voted against Stallard's Amendment 6-5, which was to include a strategy in the priorities, and then voted unanimously for Courtney's work. And Councillor Courtney said, because they have already carry significant climate responsibilities, keeping the environment as a named fifth priority simply reflects those existing responsibilities and the clear community expectations around that. The amendment you put forward, without including the climate change strategy, was then voted by the council unanimously. So more than 40 people protested at the council offices ahead of the vote, expressing disgust, disbelief and disappointment at the plan. We're talking about straight up things, disgust, disbelief and disappointment. Among them, Nelson Tasman Climate Forum co-chairperson Joanna Santa Barbara, who said it was outrageous to recommend environment and climate not to be a strategic priority for council. In other words, just watering it down and simply then it will fall off the radar. Green Party candidate for Nelson, no less than Rowan O'Neill Stevens, who was the previous mayor-elect under Nick Smith, said recommending dropping it sent completely the wrong message. At a time when many Nelsonians' lives still hadn't returned to normal after severe weather events over the last few years. In fact, Nelson College for Girls student
1: Scout
0: Proctor Thompson said climate should be the top priority. It's our futures that will be affected. So, planet people, planet protectors, or planet polluters, the writing is on the wall. We are onto this. It's an election year, and the blue ribbon set in Wellington are even worse off in terms of what they're doing. And I haven't had time to cover this off on, but there is now a High Court, almost to the Privy Council, where it's saying that any action against major polluters or emitters simply won't be entertained. So watch this space. It only promulgated just recently along the back of the government's green initiatives as well. So we're getting so many mixed messages in the same current that it's no wonder we could drown in the responsibilities or the inactions that we can do. So we need to keep this in mind. The planet is under attack. What's happening in the Strait of Hormuz is changing our whole environment, and reactions to that must stay strong and resolute. Something we're going to cover soon is the climate threats are far-reaching. The Commission's report warns of extreme risks in NZ's strained water infrastructure within 25 years. So I will just parody it from it. The Commission said the extreme effect and the earliest New Zealand experience from climate change is likely to be damaged to already strained water infrastructure. And this is the Climate Change Commission has warned it in a report in its it is required to produce every 6 years on climate.

risks. So this is a long-winded one. I'll be able to cover that another time. So let's enjoy the music. We have 5 years, is not too long. We don't have much time left, and we need to be making sure we are on the right page. Energy efficiency, climate change, and what to do daily, front and center in our lives. Let's keep up the action. Let's keep up the pressure. Write to the councillors, and let's see what's going to in fact happen. I'll finish off on this one because I did extend an invitation to one of the climate people on the council to talk on a variety of little subjects, not the least of which was what happened in the COP20 discussions and the like, and what's happening in Nelson. This is the reply I got. Thank you for sending through the discussion points for the invitation. I'll need to pass on this occasion. As my council role as a staff member, I'm limited to the topics I can comment on. As most of your questions relate to statements by Mayor Nick, I'm not able to speak to those, nor to elected members' preferences regarding inclusion of climate change in strategic priorities. Amalgamation is also outside of my technical range, which I agree on. But the point of the matter is that they're ducking for cover. This is a person who is intricately involved in the council environmental section. So watch this space. I'll be following up on this one. We need to drill down, and in our case, drill, baby, drill is not for oil, but it's for information, and the devil's in the detail. So, kia ora, rawa atu, thanks for listening, and it's all about the climate. CAN is Climate Action Network.

Dzień dobry, moje imię jest Łukasz Paweł Buda. Ja gram w muzycznej grupie, która się nazywa Phoenix Foundation. I kiedy ja jestem w Nelson, słucham do Fresh FM.

0: 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It's 10 o'clock.
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0: Greetings and welcome to another episode of Climate Matters and to another episode of our series, Front Footing the Future, Getting Our Climate Policy Fit for Purpose. I'm Lindsay Wood. 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And Climate Matters is brought to you by Fresh FM, the top of the South's community access radio station. It's also broadcast right across the Canterbury region on Plains Media and to the Wyra Rapper on Arrow FM. Well, we have a very full episode with an interview with Professor James Renwick, so I won't say any more now, except to say that I do hope you enjoy the interview. Climate Matters has been privileged to have today's guest on the show previously. James Renwick is a professor of climate science at Te Herenga Waka, Victoria University of Wellington, and is likely well known to many listeners as he is a go-to person on climate issues for Radio New Zealand. James specializes in large-scale circulation of the atmosphere, such as how energy is transferred into it in the tropics and delivered to the Antarctic, which also gives him a keen interest in sea ice formation in the ocean around Antarctica. He's also been an IPCC lead author and a climate change commissioner. Welcome back, James. You're clearly an ideal person to help listeners and me get our thinking up to date on critical climate issues.
1: Well, thanks very much, Lindsay. It's great to be back on your show.
0: I think we better start with a general update on what the latest climate science is telling us on vital signs like the temperature anomaly. For listeners that aren't familiar with the word anomaly, that's used to refer to departure from average or normal conditions.

0: That's exactly right. Yeah, I don't have any good news, I guess I would say. The World Meteorological Organization put out a report recently, their summary on the state of the climate from 2025. And yeah, they talk about increased levels of greenhouse gases, carbon dioxide, increased amounts of heat in the oceans, increasing sea level rise, etc., etc., all the things we've heard about many, many times. So there's still no sign of any real action on climate change in terms of reducing emissions. They just keep on going up, stopping increasing greenhouse gases in the atmosphere. That would be a wonderful thing to see, but there's no sign of it yet.
1: Is there anything that we should be discussing about tipping points and possibly crossing them?
0: There has been some new work in the last few weeks, actually, looking at the AMOC, and it's the code for the deep ocean circulation. And the Gulf Stream and the sinking in the North Atlantic is a crucial part of that, as is the same story around Antarctica. There's several points where they're sinking to the deep ocean and so on. So anyway, this deep current carries a vast amount of heat around the world. If it shut down, it would rearrange global climate in a way that would be extremely hard to deal with. But recent work has been looking at the latest batch of climate model simulations from the last IPCC report. And what they did was they adjusted the model forecasts or simulations based on the observations of this AMOC that we have over the last 25 years or so. Suddenly, once you do this adjustment against the observations, you find that almost all the model simulations show a significant decrease in the volume of this flow, meaning the models are pretty consistently saying that the AMOC is definitely slowing down, and it's now considered to be a 50% chance that it will get to the point it would shut down this century. The voices, the stories I've read, the papers I've read recently are consistently saying, yeah, it's looking much more likely than we thought even a couple of years ago.
1: And unfortunately, it seems to be in line with what we're hearing rather more often than we'd like, that the earlier projections and earlier IPCC reports and so on, as time goes on, we're finding it's often worse than the projections rather than better. Am I right in that?
0: Yes, that's right. And it's not that something I hear quite often, oh, the IPCC is very conservative and it's written by a committee, so they never say anything dramatic. Well, that's not true. They do. It's just the feature of the fact that the science is evolving so rapidly that by the time you publish one of these IPCC reports, it's already out of date.
1: I mentioned in the intro that your interest in large-scale atmospheric circulation pointed also to Antarctic sea ice.
0: Indeed.
1: And I wonder if we could segue into that. And perhaps you'd start by explaining why the extent of Antarctic sea ice is really is a big deal.
0: The Antarctic sea ice field, which sits around the edge of the continent of Antarctica, is an amazing thing. It grows every year almost from scratch, because over the summer, almost all of that ice melts. It's just frozen seawater. So there's almost none of this ice around Antarctica in the summer. And then every year it grows out to about 19 million square kilometers. It's about the same area as the continent of Antarctica. So in some senses, you could say
1: That's
0: Antarctica
1: incredible.
0: becomes twice the size in the winter than it is in the summer. It's the biggest seasonal cycle on the planet, which in itself is impressive and makes it important. But one of the main reasons that it's important to the global climate system is that when this ice forms, salt that's in the water that's freezing gets squeezed out, and that makes the water in the upper ocean denser, heavier, so it tends to sink. So as you were saying, it forms part of this AMOC business. So when the sea ice is forming, it creates this dense water which allows it to sink, and that water becomes part of the deep ocean circulation. So what the sea ice is doing is actually one of the main drivers of this deep ocean circulation. So if the amount of sea ice around Antarctica disappeared significantly, that would have a big knock-on effect for the deep circulation. Antarctic sea ice has been varying in strange ways in recent years. So it's another worry. We don't know exactly what the effect is, but it's as important at least as any slowdown in the Gulf Stream up in the North Atlantic. So it's a big deal. And maybe finally, I'm rambling on a bit here, but
1: No, it's important.

0: there's the global energy balance component. You know, ice is reflective. When it's there, it's reflecting sunlight away. And, you know, actually, most of the sea ice is there in the winter when there isn't any sunlight over Antarctica. So maybe it's not as big a deal as you might think. But it does reflect sunlight when the sun is shining on it. And it does affect the global reflectivity, the so-called albedo of the planet. So if you take ice away, that makes the planet less reflective, which means it's more able to absorb solar radiation that helps to warm up the whole planet.
1: Everything is connected, isn't it? And so I just before we leave this, with the prospect or possibility of big decline in the AMOC and possibly some of the deep southern circulation, what would people in New Zealand think as a result of that? What sort of policy the government might be scratching its head over to try and ready us for that?
0: The deep ocean circulation, turns out it, in the global average, it takes energy from the southern hemisphere and deposits it in the northern hemisphere. It's quite amazing. It transports heat energy across the equator. It makes the northern hemisphere warmer than it would be otherwise, and especially the North Atlantic, hence the SAMOC name.
1: Yes.
0: So if it shut down, the northern hemisphere would get colder and the southern hemisphere would get warmer, and it would change the distribution of rainfall, especially in the tropics, change the distribution of sea level rise and so on. Yeah, there would be big effects. It would certainly cool Western Europe and Eastern North America pretty significantly. You know, we're talking in places up to maybe 10 degrees, way more than the warming we've had already. So it would be a big deal for the regional climate around the North Atlantic. And, you know, and New Zealand and a lot of the southern hemisphere warm up faster than it has already. So it would really put the heat on us, literally. And it would cause shifts in storm tracks. So the Southern Ocean westerlies and the storms associated with that would move. Probably we would move into the sense of the storm track and the westerlies being a bit further north. So New Zealand may well experience more windy conditions and more stormy conditions, such as what we saw late last year. But I think, you know, whatever happens with temperatures and sea levels around New Zealand would be the least of our worries. If you are impacting the climate of Europe, US, Canada, and as well as, you know, Asia, etc., significantly, that's going to cause massive economic impacts. It would, knock a hole in the global economy. It would affect our ability to export. It would affect global geopolitics massively, and that would be more of a headache for New Zealand's government. It would be something to really avoid. It could lead to all manner of bad effects, you know, food shortages, inability to feed and water large populations in Asia or in Europe and so on.
1: It's a lot to get the head around, isn't it? And I wonder, as you were talking, I was thinking, where does that leave New Zealand? We think of ourselves as a food-producing country, which of course we are. We've got maybe a global north, which is going to be more in need of having its food grown somewhere else.
0: Mm-hmm.
1: And yet we are facing maybe trying to grow more food, but in a context where our climate is changing or where there is resistance to methane-producing food chains and things like that. Are there any signals for where New Zealand agriculture would be wise to be thinking of heading? Is that pushing you too far outside your comfort zone?
0: Yeah, I have a few reckons, I suppose, but it's a bit out of my scientific comfort zone. But I would say that, you know, New Zealand, you often hear the statement, New Zealand feeds the world. Well, New Zealand feeds a few tens of millions of people outside of the country. That's not the world exactly, but we contribute. What springs to my mind is we're probably getting away from dairy farming and turning a lot of that land into grain production or pulses or, you know, soybeans. You could get more food outdoor that way rather than going for these very energy intense products like milk and milk powder.
1: I wonder if that's a point to segue onto the question of our greenhouse gases and especially those that come from agriculture, because as you know better than I do, methane is a big part of our national greenhouse gas emissions, about 40

0: 3%. I think it would help us all to understand a little bit about the behavior of methane in comparison with other big greenhouse gases like carbon dioxide and nitrous oxide. Yeah. Could you unpick that a little bit for us?
1: Sure thing. And it's been a big discussion in recent years. So the story here is we have two kinds of greenhouse gases, the so-called long-lived greenhouse gases that stay in the air.